0: rebellion or resistance.
1: Rebellion or resistance against the Lord.

people feel that there's sort of a lot of dead ends in music, that there isn't a lot more to do. Actually, I see this, and through the technology, I experience this as quite the opposite. This is a period in which we realize we've only just begun to scratch the surface of what's possible musically.

most spoken to me. He said, stretch forward. Tell the people to put their hands against yours, and I'm off you. Get me $18 million by the weekend. Touch the street. Touch the street.